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Way, Little Mix, Black Magic. To start the set, we had Nico and Vince with Am I Wrong? And Imagine Dragons, On Top of the World, You're in the Middle. 13 minutes past 10, and here's Miley Cyrus.

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It is a very active chamber that follows with interest the development of Tasmania's north and northeast regions and has focused its membership with products, services and values which help them to improve their businesses. The Georgetown Chamber provides numerous services to its members, including business startup advice, advertising assistance, political lobbying and presentations by leading members of local industry and government. A full list of member benefits are detailed in the Georgetown Chamber of Commerce membership prospectus. The Georgetown Chamber of Commerce keeps local businesses connected by holding a variety of events, functions and promotions, including business breakfasts, networking functions with guest speakers, a Christmas shop local promotion and during winter, the annual Business Excellence Award. 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

That was Chapel Rowan. Good luck, babe. Before that, we had Tones and I, Fly Away, and Miley Cyrus with Flowers. It's 10:24.

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1: One Direction with the old Blondie hit One Way or Another, and Joey Scarborough, Believe It or Not. It's 10:30. The Exeter Uniting Church invites you to high tea. This fundraising event will be held at the Uniting Church Main Road, Exeter, on Saturday the 16th of May between 2 p.m. and 4 p.m. Remember to wear posh clothes and your best hat or fascinator. Entertainment is by the classy and debonair Gravelly Beach Jammers. 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Payment on the day. 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The Georgetown Council is holding its annual Volunteer of the Year Awards with an awards ceremony on Wednesday the 20th of May from 5:45 p.m. to 7 p.m. in the Georgetown Memorial Hall. Bookings for this event are now open via the Georgetown Council website. Do you know someone who gives their time to make our community a better place? Perhaps they run the canteen or coach at your sports club, operate community transport and offer their skills to tutor others, or care for the environment. Recognise these volunteers by nominating them and let us acknowledge and celebrate their contributions to our community. Nominations close on Friday the 8th of May. That'll be today. So if you've thought of somebody you'd like to nominate, you only have a little while. 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

So we started with Kate Bush, Babushka, Big Pig, Breakaway, and finishing up with Don McLean and Castles in the Air. Hey, what an eclectic mix. It's 10:45 and we're back to the 2010s with Ed Sheeran.

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Well, there you go, George Ezra, Shotgun. Before that, we had Harry Styles and Sign of the Times, and Ed Sheeran to start the set with Photograph. It's just coming up for 11 o'clock, so I think we'll have a look at what the Weather Bureau has in store for us for the next few days, taking us over the weekend. That should be, well, we know Friday, cloudy, chance of a shower, damaging winds are possible, and daytime temperatures in the Tama Valley, we're hoping for about 15 for most areas. Fire danger is still counted as moderate, and sun protection you don't have to worry about so much because the UV index is predicted to reach 2, which is low. On Saturday, the 9th of May, sunny, chance of morning frost, light winds becoming south to southeasterly to 20 kilometres an hour in the late evening. Overnight temperatures 2 to 5, daytime temperatures around 18. Sunday, the 10th of May, sunny, the chance of morning frost, winds southeasterly 20 kilometres an hour, light during the morning, overnight temperatures 2 to 7, daytime temperatures around 17. And on to Monday the 11th, partly cloudy, chance of morning fog, and overnight temperatures 3 to 7, daytime temperatures around 17. So, overnight pretty chilly, but daytime's quite pleasant, and hopefully the strong winds predicted for today actually abate and we have quite a calm weekend. So it should be good. It is 11 o'clock and we're moving on now to Oasis.

0: 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Our government is getting on with the job. 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I'm Nick Diagon, proud sponsor of the Tamar Report.
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That was Robbie Williams' Better Man. Before that, we had the Rag and Bone Man with Skin and Oasis' Don't Look Back in Anger. Bit of a mixture there from the 90s and the 2000s. Now, coming up at 13 minutes past 11, Deborah Harry.

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So, from the 1980s Starship with Nothing Gonna Stop Us Now, In Excess, Never Tear Us Apart, and Deborah Harry, I Want That Man. It's 11:25 and time for just one more before we have our community announcements. Here's Beyoncé.

0: That was Beyoncé with Halo, and it's just turned 11:30. Georgetown Council invites community members to review and provide feedback on the draft rates and charges policy. From the 1st of July 2026, Council proposes to change how general rates are calculated by moving from capital value to assessed annual value. Council regularly reviews its rates and charges policy in line with legislation. The proposed changes align with evaluation methods used by other councils and the state fire levy calculations. The draft policy is available for viewing on Council's website, as well as at the current policy for comparison. Printed copies can be collected at the Council office on Ann Street. Consultation is open until 5 p.m. on the 15th of May 2026. If you have a question and would like to discuss with a Council staff member, there will be another drop-in session. One was yesterday. There'll be another one at the Council Chambers on Ann Street on Wednesday, the 13th of May, between 12 and 1. Visit the Council website for more information, to view the draft policy and to provide comments. Now, this one's not till next month, but you might want to put it on your calendar. Solstice in the Square. On Friday the 19th of June, Regent Square and Georgetown Memorial Hall will once again become a gathering place for the community as Georgetown Council delivers their annual signature event, Solstice in the Square. Solstice in the Square is a celebration of art, music, fire, culture, food and drink. It's on Friday the 19th of June from 5 p.m. until 10 p.m. at Regent Square, Macquarie Street, Georgetown. Tickets for adults are $20 and $5 for children under 16. Free for those under 6. There is also a booking fee. Tickets will be on sale in, well, we have to stay tuned for that because the release date hasn't been given to us yet, but it'll be soon. To keep up to date, visit the website and subscribe to the e-news by going to georgetown.tas.gov.au/solstice.
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2: 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We'll take it from here.

Well, there we go. We finished up with Status Quo, Rave On. Good old Buddy Holly Kit. Buddy Holly. Whoa, that's a tongue twister. Hit. Okay, that brings me to the end of this Friday morning session. Thank you for your company. Stay tuned to Tamar FM 95.3. Richard will be with you very soon with his Friday afternoon show. Plenty more music to take you through the afternoon. So I'm sure you'll enjoy the day, even though it's a little bit chilly. Rug up. Have fun. I'll leave you with Michael Jackson. Goodbye.

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And it's a very good afternoon, everyone. Certainly nice to have your company on this Friday, the 8th day of May. G'day, it's Richard here, and I really do hope you could join me for the afternoon show. So sit back, relax, and enjoy the show. Also, many thanks to Wendy this morning. It was always certainly a very entertaining show. And with the time just clicking over exactly 11:59, we just heard from Vicar and Linda as they came in and said, "Love is mighty close." Also, out of the 80s, gentleman George Harrison came in and said, "I've got my mind set on you." And to get the bracket up and running, Michael Jackson got us underway with Bad. As always, do stay with me. Certainly, I've got plenty more heading your way. 63823 953 if you'd like to ring up and pop in that request. And as per usual, a quick look at the weather for the rest of today and a quote, and this gets the afternoon show underway. If you're happily making away over towards Launceston, cloudy and 17 degrees. For Burnie, partly cloudy, 15. Over at Devonport, partly cloudy, 16 degrees. Over at beautiful St Helens, partly cloudy, 17. Down south in the capital Hobart, a shower or two and 15. And if you're happening to make your way over towards Strawn, showers easing and 14. So certainly a mixed bag of weather around the state this afternoon. So please, if you are out and about and you happen to find those showers, as always, pop those headlights on and please make sure you do drive to the conditions. In the meantime, just before we get the show up and rolling along, as always, I have got a little quote sitting right here in front of me. And as always, just something if you have that little bit of a thing about. And this one simply reads, "Remember to live now and worry later." In the meantime, let's get the afternoon show up and moving with Amy Winehouse. 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

You're up and about with Tamar FM 95.3. As always, do stay with me here on the afternoon show. Certainly, I've got plenty more heading your way. In the meantime, just to get the show up and running, we just heard from Amy Winehouse out of the 2000s. As she said, love is a losing game. Also, did them to the Dropkick Murphys, dropped in out of the 2010s with Rose Tattoo, and rounding out the first bracket from the 70s, ZZ Top slid in there with Sleeping Bag. In the meantime, do stay with me. I've got Katy Perry coming your way. 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

0: Get on board with Tamar FM 95.3, your voice in the community. The time just clicked, Ducky, 12:28 here this Friday afternoon. And we just heard from Will.i.am along with Justin Bieber out of the 2010s with the power. Also, the Models popped in from the 80s with Out of Mind, Out of Sight. And you get the bracket up and running. Also, for the 2010s, just a bit of Katy Perry came in and said, Never Really Over. In the meantime, just before we do keep the afternoon show up and moving along, it is also time to go for a quick look around just to see what's happening about in our magnificent community. And just a reminder, we've got the Georgetown Neighbourhood House Market that is held on the second Saturday of the month down here at the Graham Fairless Centre. Kicks off at about 9 a.m, run through till about 1 p.m. If you need any more information, give them a call on 6312309. That's 6312309.
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0: Climb on board with Tamar FM 95.3. We just heard from Florence and the Machine out of the 2010s with Moderation. Also, the Divinals dropped in from the 80s with Pleasure and Pain. As always, do stay with me. Certainly, I've got plenty more heading your way. In the meantime, just before we do keep the music up and moving along, as always, I have got Noel from the Georgetown Footy Club with me just to talk a local footy. G'day, Noel. G'day, Noel. How are you, mate? How's the week been again?
1: Oh, pretty good, mate. It's been a little bit busy. Couple of people away on holidays at the moment, so we've had to
0: try. The lucky ones.
1: The lucky ones, yeah. And one's over in Bali. Never mind, good luck to them. But, you know, that's life in a footy club where you've got to step up every now and again. We'll get on, get over my whinging, and we'll get on with the scores for last weekend. In the Premier League, senior men, Longford played Scottsdale. Longford 18-8-116 defeated Scottsdale 5-11-41.
0: I think we were saying the other week there certainly is an improvement there for Scottsdale. They're starting to score.
1: Yes, they're starting to score now. Put a bit of a score, like they had 16 shots there. So yeah, at least they're starting. They're not. It's not a zero or a one or a two goal effort. So it's good to see that maybe they're one of the sides that are starting to find out what it's all about up in that Premier Division. North Launceston played Deloraine. North Launceston 14-9-93 defeated Deloraine 9-6-60.
0: Once again, there's an improvement from Deloraine.
1: Yep. Admittedly, North have lost a lot of players over the off-season, but you know, they're sort of on the rebuild too, but they're still winning games here and there, so it makes a... And it seems to be when the coach, Alan O'Sign, plays, that they seem to play a little better.
0: So it's a class act.
1: Yeah, it certainly is. South Launceston played Launceston. South Launceston, 11-10-76. Drew with Launceston, 10-16-76.
0: There's a powerhouse. South Launceston have certainly improved. Launceston, you know, I think it's going to be an interesting season with the two Launceston-based clubs down there.
1: Yes, I think so. I think even Launceston, I think, lost a few players, but then they've picked up a couple of handy recruits, one from us in Alex Tubb, and I notice he's also been selected in the state game. So, you know, obviously he's doing all right for himself at Launceston. Good luck to him. I think they're going to be the powerhouse. I think South have probably gotten that extra 10-20% better now, and they're going to be well and truly up there, I think. But still early in the season. Into the Premier League reserves, South Launceston 21-12-138 defeated Launceston 3-7-25. I do get a little worried that these sides are not putting enough into those reserve sides, even in the Premier League. Longford Scottsdale, Longford 18-15-123 defeated Scottsdale, no score. Bit of a bummer there. And Deloraine, North Launceston, Deloraine 11-10-76 defeated North Launceston 8-5-53.
0: There's that improvement.
1: Yep. Yep, and it's got to come from the reserves or under-18s up to reserves and into your senior team. It's, you know, you must have those three. In the senior women, Premier senior women, South Launceston 8-2-50 defeated Launceston 6-8-44. I think that's pretty much where those two sides may be playing off again in the finals, but once again, really far too early to speculate. Scottsdale-Longford, Scottsdale 18-17-125, defeated Longford, no score. No real surprises there. And Deloraine, North Launceston, Deloraine 19-6-120, defeated North Launceston 1-4-10. I think Deloraine and South Launceston or probably, or even Scottsdale could be the four players. playing out there. I don't think the others are quite up to it. But we'll wait and see as the season pans out. In the Division 1 senior men, Rochalie played Hillwood. Rochalie 16-10-106 defeated Hillwood 2-8-20.
0: No surprises there?
1: No surprises there. Bridge North Georgetown. Bridge North 12-12-84 defeated Georgetown 12-8-80.
0: We were just saying before that probably a bit of a surprise there that, you know, very close game between Bridgeworth and Rochalie the week before. The Georgetown boys put up an extremely good effort there.
1: Yeah, I didn't get to go to that game, but what I've been hearing around the club, that the boys really put in top efforts. Hopefully they can bring that in this week, and maybe at home we can have a celebrate a nice win.
0: Thing is, that very good for the competition.
1: Oh, very good for the competition. It's starting to even up. Okay, some clubs have fallen back a little bit, but I think that's going to happen no matter what. Lilydale played Old Scotch. Lilydale 10-10-70 defeated Old Scotch 8-5-53.
0: Pretty good game of football there.
1: Good game of football there, because Lilydale's not a bad side either. Bracknell played Old Estonians. Bracknell 19-9-123 defeated Old Estonians 8-8-56.
0: At the moment, I'm finding Bracknell to be probably a little bit of a surprise packet.
1: Yes, I think so. Yeah. It'll be interesting to see how the season goes with Bracknell. So, once again, we've just got to wait for a little bit longer and just see how everything settles down. In the Division 1 reserves, Rochalie played Hillwood. Rochalie 6-8-44 defeated Hillwood 5-5-35. Old Estonians, Bracknell. Old Estonians 20-24-144 defeated Bracknell 3-2-20. Once again, there's that gap between first and second grade, isn't it? Lilydale and Old Scotch. Lilydale 11-6-72 defeated Old Scotch 7-8-50. And in the last one there in that reserves, Bridge North 17-16-118 defeated Georgetown 2-2-14.
0: Just, it got touched up slightly on just last Saturday.
1: Yeah, just slightly. Just got to get a few boys there and playing better football. I won't say any more. In the senior women Division 1, Old Scotch 21-12-138 defeated St Patrick's 1-6. Old Estonians 21-17-143 defeated Meander Valley 2 behinds. Bridge North, Georgetown. Bridge North 18-18-126 defeated Georgetown no score. In Division 2 seniors, Bridport played East Coast. Bridport 17-11-113 defeated East Coast 12-9-81.
0: That result actually surprised me a bit there, because East Coast have been travelling along quite nicely there, and Bridport though, so once again, very good for the Division 2 competition.
1: Yeah, well, apparently they brought this Fletcher in from Queensland, the captain up there, and apparently he's quite a good footballer, but he's not going to be there all the time, apparently, so say they've got to use him when they've got him. But yeah, that's probably a good result for Bridport. Evandale played Meander Valley. Evandale 30-16-196 defeated Meander Valley 3-5-23.
0: Still struggling a bit, Meander Valley.
1: Yeah, still struggling, but at least they've now been able to put two sides on the field, and hopefully they can build slowly from there. Campbelltown played University. Campbelltown 20-17-137 defeated University Lions 8-12-60. So I think University is starting to improve.
0: They're putting goals on the board.
1: Putting goals on the board and making it a little bit more interesting. So in the Division 2 reserves, University Lions Campbelltown. University Lions 12-4-76. Defeated Campbelltown 9-7-61. What I heard there, the reserves in the university side, they haven't been beaten this year. So there's a bit of a turn up.
0: And there's that improvement.
1: An improvement. So, and I think that's flowing on into their senior side, that a bit of improvement as well. East Coast Bridport. East Coast 14-10-94 defeated Bridport 12-9-81. Reasonable game there, I'd reckon. Evandale, Meander Valley. Evandale 23-22-160 defeated Meander Valley 3-18. So they're sort of putting up a bit of a fight, because they'd never had reserves last season, so that's probably not a bad at this stage. Into the under-18s, Longford 16-8-104 defeated Scottsdale 5-4-34. South Launceston 8-6-54 defeated Launceston 4-8-32. North Launceston, Deloraine. North Launceston 7-15-57 defeated Deloraine 7-6-48. Old Scotch played Old Estonians. Old Scotch 6-4-40 defeated Old Estonians 5-8-38. Nice close one there. And the last one is St Pat's played Bridge North. St Pat's 8-13-61 defeated Bridge North, I'll get it right, 6-4-40. So, you know, that's the results there. Some good results, some improving results there from sides. So, you know, let's get out there and support them.
0: If that just sort of looks right across the board, there has been some interesting results. Some of the competition is just starting to even out. Good to see some of the teams that haven't been travelling as well, just looking like they're just starting to sort of take that next peg up.
1: Yeah. I'd say probably just looking through the Division 1, I think some of those sides that come in last season or, you know, won a lot of games have just starting now to even out a little bit more. I don't know whether they've are a shock to some sides, but they seem to be evening out a little bit more now. So I think that Division 1's even going to be tighter for the rest of the season.
0: Just makes it, I think, a lot more interesting for the spectators.
1: Oh, it does. You know, it's it gets spectators to the footy when it's a lot closer, and it's a better spectacle. So I think, you know, we just got to get out there and support your team. Yeah. I better let you read what this week's games are. You listen to me ramble on, aren't you?
0: No, that is absolutely no problem. So, you know, if you're looking for that something to do, get out there and support local footy like we've just been saying. It certainly is greatly appreciated. So here's round 5 of local footy. We've got Lilydale versus Bridge North. That one is at Lilydale, kicking off at 2 p.m. tomorrow. Then we've got Georgetown versus St. Pat's. That one is at Georgetown, 2 p.m. tomorrow. Then there's Rochelle versus Old Scotch at Rochelle tomorrow at 2 p.m. And then Old Lonnie versus Hillwood at Invermay Park, 2:30 tomorrow. Bracknell has the bye. So once again, if you're looking for something to do tomorrow, get out and support local footy.
1: Yeah, but you know, we're at home tomorrow too. We've got 3 games up there tomorrow. So, you know, can get up there, get up and support the boys and the girls up there tomorrow. We'll see if we can push them all through to a win. It would be nice. But, you know, everything will be open. The bar's open. The canteen's open. If it does get a bit cold, you can get into the club rooms and watch the game comfortably. So, you know, and that probably goes with all sides. Get down there and really support your sides.
0: Exactly. All right, mate. Well, I will catch up with you at the footy tomorrow.
1: I shall, mate. Well, yeah, bright and breezy and earlier.
0: Beautiful, mate. That was Noel from the Georgetown Footy Club. Do stay with me. I've got a word from my sponsors coming your way, then Hanson. 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

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The time just clicked over, actually 12:58. A wee yourself from Hanson out of the 90s with M-Bop. As always, do stay with me here on the afternoon show. Certainly have got plenty more heading your way. In the meantime, just before we get the show up and moving along, it is also time to go for a quick look around just to see what's happening weather-wise for the rest of today. If you're happy, you're making your way over towards Launceston, cloudy and at 17. For Burnie, partly cloudy, 15. Over at Devonport, partly cloudy, 16 degrees. Over at beautiful St Helens, partly cloudy and 17. Down south in the capital Hobart, a shower or two and 15. And if you're happily making your way over towards Strawn, showers easing and 14. So certainly a mixed bag of weather around the state this Friday afternoon. So please, if you are out and about and you happen to find those showers, as always, pop those headlights on and please make sure you do drive to the conditions. In the meantime, let's get things back and moving with the Imagine Dragons. 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

Jump on board with Tamar FM 95.3. We just heard from U2 out of the 80s with Desire. Also out of the 90s, The Course came in with Ready or Not. And to get the bracket up and running from the 2010s, the Imagine Dragons flew in there with Thunder. As always, do stay with me. Certainly I've got plenty more heading your way. In the meantime, just before you get, do keep the afternoon show up and moving along. As always, I have got another little quote today. And as always, just something if you have that little bit of a think about while you have that cup of tea, cup of coffee, or whatever you may be doing. And this one simply reads, inspire someone today. In the meantime, let's get things back and moving with Metallica. 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

0: 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The time just clicked, David Ducky, 1:24 here this Friday afternoon. As always, certainly do hope you're having a fantastic sort of an afternoon wherever you are or whatever you're doing. As always, do stay with me. Certainly have got plenty more heading your way. In the meantime, we just heard from Alice Cooper out of the 90s with Poison. Also, the script popped in out of the 2010s with Rock the World. And to get the bracket up and flying, from the 80s, Gentleman Metallica came in and said nothing else matters. In the meantime, just before we keep the afternoon show up and moving along, it is also time to go for a quick look around just to see what's happening about in our magnificent community. And just a reminder, we've got the Georgetown Neighbourhood House Market that is held on the second Saturday of the month down here at the Graham Fairless Centre. Kicks off at about 9 a.m, run through till about 1 p.m. If you need any more information, give them a call on 63123019. That's 63123019.
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You're up and about with Tamar FM 95.3. As always, do stay with me here on the afternoon show. Certainly, I've got plenty more heading your way. In the meantime, we just heard from Status Quo out of the 70s with Rockin' All Over the World. Also, out of the 80s, Just a Midnight Oil came in there with The Power and The Passion. And rounding out the bracket from the 90s, Just a Bit of Zed Unlimited came in and said, get ready for this. In the meantime, just before we do keep the show up and rolling along, as always, I have got another little quote sitting right here in front of me. There's always just something if you have that little bit of a thing about. And this one simply reads, remember, life's too short to live with regrets. In the meantime, let's get things back and rolling with Shinedown. 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

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The time just quick, okay, 1:54. And we just heard from E17 out of the 90s as they came in and said, "It's all right." Also out of the 80s, gentleman Michael Bolton dropped in and said, "How can we be lovers?" And to get the bracket up and moving, out of the 2010s, gentleman of Shinedown came in there with Get Up. As always, do stay with me. Certainly, I've got plenty more heading your way. In the meantime, just before we get the show up and moving along, it is also time to go for a quick look around just to see what's happening weather-wise for Saturday, the 9th day of May. If you're happy to make your way over towards Launceston any time tomorrow, plenty of sunshine and 20 degrees. For Burnie, partly cloudy, 17. Over at Devonport, sunny and 19 degrees. Over at beautiful St Helens, sunny and 19. Down south in the capital of Hobart, partly cloudy, 18. And if you're happy to make your way over towards Strawn any time tomorrow, showers and 15. So certainly looking like a super Saturday in most spots around the state. In the meantime, stick around. I've got Van Halen heading your way. 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

climb on board with Tamar FM 95.3. We just heard from Van Halen out of the 80s with Jump. Also, just a bit of Tones of Night cruise through out of the 2010s with Dance Monkey. And rounding out the bracket out of the 70s, just a bit of Rod Stewart came in there with Hot Legs. Do stay with me. I've got the Swingers heading your way. This is Tamar FM 95.3.

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We just heard from Good Charlotte out of the 2000s with a dance floor anthem. Also, just to the side, came in out of the 2010s with Gangnam Style. And to get the bracket up and fight from the 80s, the swing has got us underway with Counting the Beat. In the meantime, let's get things back and moving with Split Ends. 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

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We just heard from Twisted Sister out of the 80s as they came in and set I Wanna Rock. Also out of the 90s, just a bit of Tina Cousins came in there with Forever, and you get the bracket up and moving from the 70s. Split Ends came in there with My Mistake. In the meantime, I will be closing down the afternoon show with this next bracket. 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

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It is a very active chamber that follows with interest the development of Tasmania's north and northeast regions and has focused its membership with products, services and values which help them to improve their businesses. The Georgetown Chamber provides numerous services to its members, including business startup advice, advertising assistance, political lobbying and presentations by leading members of local industry and government. A full list of member benefits are detailed in the Georgetown Chamber of Commerce membership prospectus. The Georgetown Chamber of Commerce keeps local businesses connected by holding a variety of events, functions and promotions, including business breakfasts, networking functions with guest speakers, a Christmas shop local promotion and during winter the annual Business Excellence Award. 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

0: You're up and about with Tamar FM, 95.3. The time just clicked, actually 2:43 here this Friday afternoon. And we just closed out the afternoon show with Inner Circle, Out of the 90s with Bad Boys. And rounding out today's show from the 80s, The Who came in and said, "You better, you better, you bet." Well, thanks very much for your company. As always, certainly do hope you enjoyed today's show. Till next time, it's Richard signing off and saying enjoy the rest of today. And as always, I will leave you with a couple of things to ponder. The first one, tip your ears, remember, don't let the hard days win. Have a bit of a think about that one. And the second one reads, remember, sometimes you win and sometimes you learn. Till next time, take care. 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
1: 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The Georgetown Chamber provides numerous services to its members, including business startup advice, advertising assistance, political lobbying and presentations by leading members of local industry and government. 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
1: 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The Georgetown Chamber provides numerous services to its members, including business startup advice, advertising assistance, political lobbying and presentations by leading members of local industry and government. A full list of member benefits are detailed in the Georgetown Chamber of Commerce membership prospectus. The Georgetown Chamber of Commerce keeps local businesses connected by holding a variety of events, functions and promotions, including business breakfasts, networking functions with guest speakers, a Christmas shop local promotion, and during winter, the annual Business Excellence Award. 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

0: And running out that set, we had Cigarettes Will Kill You from Ben Lee, Calypso from Spiderbait, and Black Fingernails Red Wine by Eskimo Joe.
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0: 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Things of Stone and Wood.
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0: Vinisha, that said, we had disappeared from In Excess. 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

0: rounding out that set, we had Unguarded Moments from The Church, Dumb Things from Paul Kelly, An Unsent Letter from Machine Gun Feltio. Well, that brings me to the end of today's show. Hope you enjoyed the tunes. I'll be back again on Tuesday and Thursday. You've been listening to David on Tamar FM 95.3.
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0: 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And don't forget that Community Radio Plus app and put that on your phone as well. It is so cool. I actually done it to my phone. 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Cool. Tekka's Rock and Blues Show is the program playing the newest rock for you, the newest rock and blues, our acoustic segment every hour, plus some classic rock, got some rippers this week, and some great live tracks for you as well. Big shout out to each and every one of you boys and girls out there in rock and blues land, and as we like to do each and every week, a huge shout out to all our volunteers, especially the SES services from across the country, the emergency services of all shapes and kinds, the hospital staff from top to bottom, truckers, very important people, cabbies, and everyone that's working night shift or days, the police department at Ambos, and anyone when I've forgotten or I do forget each week, I apologise, but you are important people to us. It's great to have your company. Another great week has been and gone. I hope you had a good time and looking forward to the weekend with some good stuff. And don't forget, as recommended by the CBAA Network, we are required to mention that this little program may have some occasional coarse language, but geez, I've got some good stuff. What a way to kick it off. The brand new one, the boy from New Orleans, his name is Larry Garner. The album track was, the album is titled Baton Rouge, and that's the title track. Good blues, isn't he? Released on Verve Records. He's a new guy to the playlist, 74 years of age, and that's the only single we've got. But, hey, maybe we'll get more. I'll do me darndest. Coming up for you in the first hour. Oh, whoever thought a bit of a country and western song would turn into a rocker? It normally does. There's amazing things of songs that come out of the 40s and 50s of the C&W. You know, country and western people. So over the decades, how a lot of them have turned into great rock songs. And this is one of them that's coming up for you shortly as well. Australia's own Shotgun Mistress with a bit of Oz rock for you. The new Voodoo Ramble live album. We played an instrumental last week. This is off the same album. A band from Croatia. Good stuff. And another, no, it's not tech, it's 16-year-old. Guy Forsyth band off an album called The Pleaser. That's coming up. Some great acoustic stuff for you. Bit of classic rock. If you're a fan of Black Sab, you better hang around. Andreas Dielman band from Germany. That's off his new album coming up. Our Jeff Healy tribute this week is Live at Toronto. Great album track it is too. BB and the Blues Shacks for you off their new album. Blues is a stew. Sure is. Bit of Oz rock on classic Aussie rock. Get it right, will you, mate? You gotta stop drinking or take it up. Bit of Oz rock and blue for you. Lady from Detroit, Elisa Neal. It's not off her new album. I didn't grab me much. Her earlier stuff was really good, which we have. What else? A bit of rock and roll by a guy called Robert Gordon. Little Ed and the Blues Imperials off that great new album called Slideways. I love it. Bit of girl rock for you. You're going to love this one, ladies. Zepparella with some Led Zepp tracks for you. Bit of more live stuff by Rush. Live, yeah. Bit more rock of the writing. I think I must have done it in Braille. I can't read it. Nicky Moore and somebody. Another great track by our very own Mark Easton and a ton more as well. You know the deal. I'm wasting time here yapping. Steve Flack. Remember this man who we found the first album from 20 years ago? Got in touch with him and he sent us the three albums, Guitar Heroes 1, 2, 3. This is off the first one from, I think it was 2004. And we haven't played it for the decades, really that long. So getting this program underway, track number two, Steve Flack off the Deep Purple album from Machine Head, 1972, can you believe it? Check out Oz versions of Maybe I'm a Leo. You're with Tech, love having your company. G'day, guys.
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0: A practice in my drum fields through that song. That's got to be one of the hardest drum songs to play too. Had a real weird tempo. I don't think I heard many bands play it, to be honest, but with good reason. Good song, though. That's Australia's own Steve Flack off his Guitar Heroes. And if you want to check out whether they're available, I'm pretty sure they are, go to Steve Flack on Facebook, and his record label is Regal Records. Maybe I'm a Leo. Well, I'm a Libra. But anyway, well, take it. Good song. Okay, I mentioned at the top of the hour that some old C&W songs from the 50s over the decades have turned into rock songs, and no one knows that more than me, planning different kind of bands over my lifetime. But this is a song that was originally done by Mr. Don Gibson in 1958, and it was a good country song. The next time I heard it changed when the Kentucky Headhunters done a version of it, whoa, nearly 30 years ago, and I went, man, that's a good song. Everybody has changed the version of this song. This is the brand new rock and roll version of Oh Lonesome Me by a guy from Pennsylvania. He's 40 and his name is Mike Golden. The album is called While I Can. Hey, Oh Lonesome Me!
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0: Yes, some good Aussie pub rock for you there. That's Australia's own Shotgun Mistress off the album from last year called Kings of the Revolution. And Devil in Disguise, Glenn Patrick and the boys, released on Crusader Records. Check the boys out through their Facebook page. Good Oz rock, love it. Hey, and before that, is that one of the best rock and roll songs you've heard so far this year? 12 Bars, Get You Up and Going. And it was a country song from 1958. You cop that. Hey, this is Tekka's Rock and Blues Show. A bit of live stuff for you. This is the boys from Croatia, recorded live in the UK. Boris Zamba is the guitarist and the vocalist in this band. Recorded live. This is Voodoo Ramble with Baby I've Been Loving You live.
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0: Yeah, put your mic on, Tech. Hey, I love that track. I'd rather be judged by 12 and carried by 6. Ain't that the truth? That's the band from Colorado called Guy Forsyth Band off the album The Pleaser, Carried by 6, released on Continental Records. The Boys 56, and that album goes back to 2014. I don't remember playing it before, but I'm glad I did now. Hey, it is time for our Acoustic by 2, my friends. Before that, what a good track, Voodoo Ramble Live at the UK. The boys come from Croatia, Boris Zamba and the guys. As I said, Tech, it is time for our Acoustic by 2. The boy from Indiana off his current album Wild Ox Moan on Fishtail Records. This is Mr. Catfish Keith, and I'm coming home. I've been anywhere.
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0: Yeah, nice little track by Brandon Hudspeth and Jason Taylor off an album called Foley and Dew. I've got no idea what it means, but I did Google it and it means Madness of Two. Rock With Me Baby from Oklahoma, independent release. That is Brandon Hudspeth and Jason Taylor. Before that, Catfish Keith, I dig that guy as well, off his album Wild Ox Moan and I'm Coming Home, released on Fishtail Records, and he's 64, comes from Indiana. That, my friends, is our acoustic, my tracks for the... I forgot what I was going to say. Unusual, really. Hey, it is time for some classic rock after some great acoustic stuff. Going back to 1970 off the album Paranoid. The Prince of Darkness. We lost him in July last year at just 76 years of age. Big lot of big fans worldwide over decades. So this is our classic rock from 1970, the late Ozzy Osbourne, Prince of Darkness, if you like. And the track called Paranoid. You're with Tech.
1: Another all-time rock and roll classic.

Yeah, to the man who invented the power chords, God love you. Didn't you create some stuff? And with good measurements, I must say. A classic Black Sabbath, power rock to you, from 1970, Paranoid. And that was released on Nemesis Records. That was their second album. And the late, of course, passed away July last year, just 76 years of age. He's young when you

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Damn. And what do I say? Call a mate. You okay? Every day. Call a mate. Just say good day. Anyway, this is our instrumental break. Kettle on. Find something to eat. Little Thing off the album called Mule Train Stomp from Roy Buchanan. And this is Pretty Please. Pretty Please.

0: Riff been around for decades, and I mean decades, but that still stands up, doesn't it? And, of course, the fact that man's passed away. Our instrumental break for you, the late Roy Buchanan with Pretty Please. And next is a newie by an outfit from Germany featuring Andreas Dielmann and band, off the album called That Old Blues Again. He's a guitar teacher, and you can see why when you hear this. And this is Whiskey and Women. You're a tech.
1: You want to rock? Tekka's got that. You want blues? Tekka's got that too. Turn it up to 11. That's how we roll right here.

0: Yeah, dig that. That is Andreas Dielman Band from Germany off the album from last year called That Old Blues Again. Hey, Whiskey and Woman, dig it. Independent artist. Hey, my friends, it is time for tribute track this time of each week. And today, again, it is Jeff Healey's turn off the album The Jeff Healey Band recorded live at the Eastern Sound Sessions in Toronto, 1989. One of my fave songs. I'm not a great ballad man, as if you didn't know, but I really love Jeff Healey doing anything. I don't care what he sings or plays. He was just that good. So sit back and with a man that I absolutely love, have done since Roadhouse the movie, before I even knew who he was. Our tribute, Jeff Healey, off the album The Eastern Sound Sessions from 1989, and I Need to Be Loved Live.
1: 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Don't miss Tekka's tribute to Jeff Healey this time each week, where you can rock out to great music while remembering the master guitarist who left us way too soon. 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

0: Anyway, that is our tribute to Jeff Healey this week, I Need to Be Loved, recorded live in Toronto 89. Hey, you're listening to Tekka's Rock and Blues show on the Community Radio Network. If your local station is staying with us for the second hour, I promise you're more of the same, but hey, if you're leaving us now, we'd love to have your company again next week on the station that you're on right now. Finishing off hour one, cruising into hour number two, way back to 1971, off the album Restrictions, this is Cactus, Rusty Day, Jimmy Bogart and Carmen Appice. They were Cactus, and this, well, they weren't Cactus, they were a good band. This is Sweet 16, your tech. I love having your company.
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0: Wow, there you go. That was a quick finish. Hey, everyone, you're listening to Tekka's Rock and Blues Show on the Community Radio Network. Hour number two is underway. If you've just joined us, it is so good to have your company. Hour number one was pretty cool. Hour number two is just as good. So I hope you'll stay with me for the next hour. And for those who've come back from the other side, as we say each and every week, you're more than welcome. Tekka's Rock and Blues Show on the Community Radio Network. And don't forget, if you want to get in touch with Tek 24/7, easy as terryidale@gmail.com. 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And hey, grab us on Facebook, Brill as well. Tekka's Tracks, or one word lowercase, TeckasTracks Tracks. And there we will be. And kicking off our number two was our Archive Rock from 1971, Cactus with Sweet 16 off the album from 1971 called Restrictions, released on Atco Records all those years ago. Coming up on hour number two, won't waste time telling you that. Let's just play them. The Newie by the Boys from Germany, BB and the Blues Shacks off the album Blues is a Stew. This is That Kind of Woman. You're with Tek. G'day, guys.
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Yeah, well, that was a great classic song, but that wasn't the one I was going to play. That's live radio, folks. That was Pete Wells off the album It's All Fun and Games Till Someone Gets Hurt, 1998. Of course, ex-Tattoos and Buffalo and some solo stuff when we lost him. He passed away, I can tell you, at some stage. Don't know. But let's play the song that I was going to play. This is Oz Classic Rock and Blues, and Baby, You're So Square. Yeah.

0: Yeah, that's what I'm talking about. That's our classic Oz Rock and Blues, the real one. That's Pete Wells with You're So Square, the old Elvis song. It's off the album from 98 called It's All Fun and Games Till Someone Gets Hurt. Next up is a lady from Detroit. Her name is Aliza Neal. She has a new album out, but I went through it the other day and not sure yet. Maybe I'll need a second lesson, listen. But this is an album from 2012. I found two great tracks that I like. And this is an old Beatles song. Whoever else done it, I don't know. But it's off the album from 2012 called Messin' with a Fool. And this is Aliza Neal with Money. You're with Tech.
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0: Yeah, a bit of good rock and roll for you, recorded live from greetings from New York City. That's Robert Gordon with Mabebe. He passed away, unfortunately, at 2002 at 75 years of age, but still left us some great music. You know, we've got so many people that aren't with us anymore that the music, for me, is the reason I'm still above ground, I think. But that was another guy, excuse me. And it was released on New Rose Records back in 1992. Hey, the brand newie, though, by Little Ed, the Blues Imperials off the album Slideways, thanks to Bruce Alglare and Alligator Records. The new one by The Boy from Chicago. He's 70 this year and always puts out great stuff. Check out the title of this one, The Newie by Little Ed and the Blues Imperials. You can't strike gold from a silver mine. You would check.
1: This is Bruce Iglauer, president of Alligator Records in Sweet Home Chicago, playing Blues to the Max.

been a big fan of that guy since they found him in the car wash many years ago. That's where he started. Someone picked him out because he was singing in the car wash and they thought he sounded pretty good. And he's put out stacks of albums and 70 years of age, still rocking with some great blues. Lil Ed and the Blues Imperials off the album Slyways and You Can't Strike Gold from a Silver Mine. Alligator Records, you know what that means. The album's available in Australia through onlybluesmusic.com. Okay, it's time for some girl rock. Drinks down, shoes off. Watch out, clear the space. This is a little short thing for you by the girls from California. They are Zepparella, and their version, the nice little singer, is Anna Christina. Check out this version of Communication Breakdown for the girls.

0: Yeah, probably the shortest song that Led Zeppelin ever wrote. 2 minutes and 33 seconds, but that's a great version. All-girl band Zeppelin from 2014 and Communication Breakdown. Hey, my friends, it is time for our Acoustic by Two, kicking it off with a new one by a boy from Wales. We played one of his songs a week or two ago. I don't even know what day it is, so, but I know it was a good track. Let's play another one. This is Martin Harley off his album Morning Sun and a track called 48. You're a tech.
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0: Yeah, what a good track, isn't it? And I think if you're a fan of Shane Pacey, or you're a fan of any of the likes of the band as well, grab this album, Cross of the Heart. Go to the Facebook page, or it's available through Bandcamp and any of your other formats as well. And that's Vietnam, of course, any of the... the other band. I can't believe I just had it in my brain. And before that, Shane Pacey, that was it. Great album. Before that, I dig that guy as well. That's Martin Harley off his current album called Morning Sun. And that was a track called 48. I think you're talking about my age. Yeah, right. But he's 51, so he's not 48. Okay, now it is time for another live track. And this is a very young Geddy Lee. Back to 2011, recorded live at Cleveland. This is Rush with The Spirit of the Radio Live.
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0: Yeah, how good. A little man with a big voice and a big fat bass sound as well. That's classic Rush, recorded live at Cleveland 2011. The Spirit of the Radio Live, released on Roadrunner. Now, bit of rock for you. And I have to tell you this after all the years. The favourite song in my lifetime would be this song. Probably not this version, but the original version by Thin Lizzy. This is off an album released in 2000, which is a tribute to Thin Lizzy. It's called The Boys Are Back. And the lead singer in this particular version is Nicky Moore and the Hollywood rock stars. And this is Whiskey in the Jar, Tekka's favourite all-time song, believe it.
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0: Yeah, that's another great track by Australia's own Mark Easton off his album Dark Horse, available through markeaston.net. And that was a track called Cyclone. Time to go home with some bit of classic rock for you from 1968 off the movie of this Easy Rider. And, of course, Mr. John Kay's 81 this year. This is from 1968, going home, Steppenwolf, Born to be Wild.
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0: My Friends. Wasn't that a great track? And I can remember when the first time I heard it, I didn't have a clue what a Hammond B3 organ was, but that fitted that song. And from then on, so many bands took them out of the church and took them into rock blues bands. That, my friends, is the end of this program, Steppenwolf, Born to be Wild. This little program originated from studios in Mildura, Victoria, Australia. Been great having your company, and look forward to it again next week on the station that you're on right now. Going to leave you with another great track by Australia's own Steve Flack. This song, being a muso, you would know how many times you played this for a bridal dance at weddings over the last 30 years. Huh? This is Wonderful Tonight, instrumental. Have a great week. Till we meet again on the old wireless and tech. Hey. Bye, y'all.
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0: 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God's word is like that to us in the moral darkness of our day. 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
3: All right, hold it, you guys. This is a rhythm and blues number. You gotta be careful or somebody liable to understand what you're singing about. You want that to happen?
4: No.
3: Well, then you gotta talk unintelligible like me, right, Stella?
5: You said it!
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4: Yeah.
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0: Then how come I can understand you?
1: Well, I...
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1: Sure, but...
0: Happens again, I send you back to Houston.

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It is a very active chamber that follows with interest the development of Tasmania's north and northeast regions and has focused its membership with products, services and values which help them to improve their businesses. The Georgetown Chamber provides numerous services to its members, including business startup advice, advertising assistance, political lobbying and presentations by leading members of local industry and government. A full list of member benefits are detailed in the Georgetown Chamber of Commerce membership prospectus. The Georgetown Chamber of Commerce keeps local businesses connected by holding a variety of events, functions and promotions, including business breakfasts, networking functions with guest speakers, a Christmas shop local promotion and during winter the annual Business Excellence Award. 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

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And you've reiterated the fact that you don't wanna get into something that's just gonna have to end later. 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

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He's too

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It is a very active chamber that follows with interest the development of Tasmania's north and northeast regions and has focused its membership with products, services and values which help them to improve their businesses. The Georgetown Chamber provides numerous services to its members, including business startup advice, advertising assistance, political lobbying and presentations by leading members of local industry and government. 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The Georgetown Chamber of Commerce keeps local businesses connected by holding a variety of events, functions and promotions, including business breakfasts, networking functions with guest speakers, a Christmas shop local promotion and during winter, the annual Business Excellence Award. 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